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2: 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I wasn't born a renegade.

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The middle finger was a peace sign, yeah. We were sipping on emotions, smoking and inhaling every moment. It was reckless and we owned.

0: Radio Edo-ét.
1: Hey, what's up? This is the Chainsmokers.
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